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1: The Sweat Hotel. Who am I speaking to?
2: This B. Hey, Keith, man. Can I ask you a question?
0: Yeah, man. Go ahead.
2: Hey, Keith, man. It's like I have suspicions of my girl cheating on me. Every time she go to work, she work at the mall, right?
0: Right.
2: So when she work and stuff, she be going home. But when she come back home, she be having these numbers and stuff in her pocket. I don't know what to do, man. Help me out, please.
0: Well, you know, people probably, if she's working at the mall, she might be running into brothers who think she's attractive. They might be asking her to call her, but that doesn't necessarily mean she's calling. She might just be taking the numbers, forgetting to throw them away. You know what I'm saying? But I would tell her, if I was you,

0: I would really appreciate it if someone handed you his number, you would just tell him you're involved and leave it at that.
1: But see, the thing is, when she come back home, she'll go out for like, say she's going out with her girls or whatever, and she'll come back with her nails done. But it, I don't, you know what I'm saying? Her girl pick her up, but I don't trust her like that. You feel me?
0: But you said she'll come back with her nails done. That means she went to the nail salon.
1: Look, she ain't never got no money when she leave. That's the thing.
0: You saying you don't give her no dough?
1: No, not that. I give her dough, but I'm saying, when my check don't come in that week, hers comes in.
0: Right. So basically, she might have a stash somewhere that you don't know about, man.
1: We live in a small space right now, but I'm saying, where could she stash it?
0: It don't matter, man. I know women that find all kind of places to stash things.
1: Okay, I see.
0: I've dated young ladies that they've stashed things in so many different places. I mean, you stash things, they stash things. You know, everybody got their little secrets, but it doesn't necessarily mean she's cheating on you. And unless she gives you a reason to think that, you shouldn't, you know, you should give her the benefit of the doubt. You know what I'm saying? Because that can lead to major problems as long as you think somebody's doing something if they're not really doing anything. You know what I'm trying to say? You don't ever want to have those trust issues. It's real important if you're involved in a relationship to really trust that person, man.
1: Oh, okay. All right. I appreciate it, though.
0: All right, my brother.
1: Thank you.
0: Peace out, man.
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Cam One Love, his 10th number one record. So proud of my brother. It's your girl, Sharon. Here's R. Kelly, When a Woman's Fed Up.

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1: Remember when Fight Night really was a big thing?
0: Sugar Ray was getting ready
1: to fight.
0: Marvelous Marvin Hagler.
1: Hitman.
0: Tommy Hearns.
1: Of the greatest of all times, Muhammad Ali. That was Fight Night.
0: What? Yes.
1: Yes. Let's go. That's Fight Night. Let's go, Kato.
2: Hello. Hey, I'm trying to speak to Troy. Yeah, that's me. Hey, Troy, how you doing, man? It's Kirby, man. I live a couple streets over from you. What's happening with you, brother?
3: Kenny
2: gave me... You got Kenny, you know Kenny on your street, right?
3: Oh, yeah, I know Kenny.
2: Yeah. Kenny gave me your number, man. I wanted to reach out. I'm inviting a lot of people in the neighborhood, man. I'm inviting a lot of people over to the fight party over here at my house.
3: Oh, yeah. I was wondering if I was going to watch it on fight, too, man. That don't sound like a bad idea, man.
2: Okay. Well, listen, man, come on through. Everybody going to be getting here like around 7:30. Man, we got food, we got liquor, margarita machine. My boy, he going to be on the grill with the burgers and the hot dogs, man. And one of my other partners going to be smoking some wings, man. So we all good, right, man. So I'm just inviting a bunch of people in the neighborhood to come through.
3: Cool. You need me to bring something through, man? Some wine, anything, what?
2: Look here, now that you mention it, man, we missing a little something. Let me ask you this here, Troy. You got cable at your house?
3: Yeah, I got cable here.
2: Okay, listen. Here what we need, man. I got about 4,000 feet of cable cord. And what I want to do is come over there and hook up this cable cord to your house and run it two streets over to my house so we can watch the fight in the backyard.
3: Wait. Hold up, man. I know you didn't just say... Now say that again.
2: We got the food, the liquor, all of that, man. You know, a lot of people coming over. But see, the problem is I ain't got cable here at the house.
3: Well, how is you going to have a fight party and you ain't got no cable?
2: And that's what I'm saying. You asked me what could you help out with, so that's what I'm asking you. I used to work for the cable company. I know how to hook it up at your house. I know how to bypass pay-per-view. We're going to run it two streets over. I got a real durable cable cord. I got a big TV I'm going to put out in the backyard.
3: You call me and invite me to a fight party. Y'all ain't got no cable. Now you want me to do something illegal and run 4,000 feet of cable wire two streets over to my backyard, over the fence. I'm out here with these white folks. Get me put out. I'm already having a problem with my mortgage already. Now you want me to do something illegal or get me put out?
2: Okay, I understand that, dog. But listen, what I'm saying is, dog, we just talking about for a few hours. It ain't like we've been doing it for a couple of days or nothing.
3: I don't know how you can even call up a cat, man, and invite him out to a fight party and you ain't got no cable.
2: Okay, but I invited you to. You finna get liquor and food and stuff, man. You finna have a good time. Do your part. Let me get a little bit of your cable for a couple hours so everybody can watch the fight.
3: So you want to have a fight party at my house? Man, I don't know you like that.
2: I'm not saying we having it at your house. We having it at my house. We just using your cable.
3: Man, I can't have no cable. I don't do nothing illegal, man. I'm not having no police in front of my house, man. I got a family now. I'm a family man. I get up every morning and go to work. I work hard.
2: I'm just telling you for a few hours, man, so we can everybody see the Mayweather fight, man.
3: Man, you saying Kirby and Kenny, man, I don't really know y'all people like that, man. I don't know Kenny well. I just know because to keep a nice yard, man. I don't know y'all. I can't be having no laws and all this shit. My children running around this cable coming from my house. I can't have that, man. I'm out here with these white folks. These white folks are not having it, man.
2: I understand all that, man, but I didn't invite all these people. I can't disappoint these people. I got to have the fight on at the house.
3: I understand your situation, my brother. I want to be at your house watching the fight, too. But I ain't nowhere in the world I'm going to have no 4,000 foot of cable running from my house. I can't see that one. I'm out here in the suburb now with a family now. I can't do them type of thing, man. I don't want no police. I don't want the cable people.
2: Hey, man, you're the only one in the suburb. I'm out here, too. What I'm trying to tell you is I'm not finna disappoint these people. Now, I want to have your approval, but I'm coming to hook this cable up.
3: You coming well to hook up a cable?
2: I'm coming to your house to hook this cable and run it two streets over.
3: Oh, so if I say you can't hook it up, you're going to come and hook up anyway. That what you're telling me?
2: I'm telling you I can't disappoint these people. I'm coming to hook this cable up, man, whether you like it or not.
3: Oh, now, if you put up in front of my our $4,000 for the cable, it's going to be a guy. Right.
2: Hey, man, I can't disappoint these people. Now, I'm just trying to get you to show some love for 4 hours.
3: You don't disappoint them. You don't have a show for them. If you come over to my house, you bring them people you got over there with you so they can see a fight.
2: What are you saying? You're trying to tell me you ain't going to let me hook the cable up when I get over there?
3: I stand up on it. I'll be waiting out there with no shirt and a shot. And you ain't going to last 15 rounds with me.
2: Hey, man, I'm not finna sit here. Kenny me, you was cool.
3: I'm cool too, excited. You're not finna get me to break no law in front of my children out here, man. I'm 39 years old. I don't play them games, man. When I was younger, you may would have kind of coerced me with a lot of money. But, hey, I'm not going for that route this time, brother. I'm not having all that activity going on in my house.
2: I'm coming over there, and I'm hooking up this cable.
3: Well, you come on here, you too bad. I got something for you, Tuffy. You come on. I'm going to sit in front of my house right now. Tell Kenny to come 22, Mr. Curry. I got something for all y'all.
2: All I'm telling you is I'm coming over there to hook my cable up so these people can watch fight.
3: Hey, well, line it up then. Yeah, you going to come take some cable from my house, line it up. I'm going to have my wife take my hands up right now. It's going to be a fight.
2: I got one more thing I need to say to you, though. Is you listening?
3: I don't care what you say. You come in front of my house. You better bring some help with you because you ain't going to leave here. You come in front of my house with some cable cord. I don't give a who you is, and I'm going to whoop Kenny. And whenever I see him, I'm whooping him on sight. I don't care if my children in the car and his children in the car. And I'm going to whoop you if you come around here with that nonsense talking about you holding some cable in my eye. I'm going to put something on you right here, man. If you come out of my eyes right now with that.
2: I said I got one more thing to say to you. Are you
3: what you got to say?
2: Is you listening to me?
3: I'm listening.
2: This is Nephew Tommy from the Steve Harvey Morning Show. You just got pranked by your boy.
3: Who is who you say this is?
2: This is Nephew Tommy from the Steve Harvey Morning Show.
3: Man, I know you ain't called my phone, man. My blood pressure high as hell. You got me ready to squabble, man. I got bad cholesterol, man. Now, you done raised my cholesterol level and everything, man. You got me ready to whoop somebody out here.
2: All right, man, I got to ask you this right here, Troy. What is the baddest, I'm talking about the baddest radio show in the land?
4: 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Y'all crazy.
0: You don't have to tell us. All right. Thank you, Nephew. Coming up next, it is Ask the Riddler who wants to be changed to Really Doe and Junior. Coming up right after this.
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0: up there with the Cougars, because that was a little too close. I need to be 100 yards, too.
1: Yeah. Coming up at 33 minutes after, we'll play a round of Would You Rather. What,
0: baby,
1: Tommy?
0: Mama's is 200 yards. 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

0: 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On the way, music from the Whispers. Then I'll play a new one from Tank. Woo! Y'all know how much I love Tank, right? Okay. I can never, like, play one of his songs without envisioning him with all those muscles and his shirt off. I mean, we know that's his signature when he's in concert. He takes the shirt off, the women go crazy. But, man, does it have to be ingrained in my brain, Tank? I'm cool with it, though. I'm super cool with it. Yeah, Tank, he did a little something from Floetry. It's called Yes. Can't wait to hear it again. It's all on the way. And another keyword coming up at the top of the hour. You're going to have a shot at winning $1,000 to pay your bills. When you hear that keyword at the top of the hour, just simply enter it on our website for your chance to win.
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0: 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Johnny Gill on the way, Stokely coming up with new music, and your favorite song on the way as well. Right now, I'm going to check back in on the Talkback line.
1: Hello, this is Patricia. I'm trying to qualify to win that $1,000.
0: Hey, Patricia, the only way that you can have a chance at winning that $1,000 is if you enter the keyword you hear at the top of the hour on our website. That is it, and that is all. Thank you so much for listening. And get ready. We got another keyword coming up at the top of next hour.
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Yeah, he's been on social media recently with them. Wow, that's always been very intriguing to me. But here he

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0: 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That's got to be one of my, if not my favorite, Anita Baker song. I love that song, especially towards the end when she takes it up. Woo! Michael Jackson is on the way. Blackstreet is coming up. Good afternoon. I'm Beyonce Fox. Now, we just played a keyword at the top of the hour. If you haven't already entered it, you got to enter it on our website. That's the only way you'll have a chance at winning that $1,000. And also, after you enter the keyword on our website, make sure you answer your phone. You could get a call from someone from a number you don't recognize. They could be calling you to tell you you just won $1,000 to pay your bills.
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Two things. I wish I could afford, and I wish I could still wear that high of a heel. Did you see the Timberland Jimmy Choo boots Beyonce had on the other day? Whoa, here she is with Morning Dew.

0: Magic 97.1. On the way, music from Aaliyah, also PJ Morton, and big congratulations going out to Chantel, who won $1,000. Congratulations! You good?
1: Oh, my God. Oh, my God. Oh, praise the Most High. I'm sorry. Okay. Go ahead.
0: No problem at all. I understand. So you answered that phone call and got that money.
1: I literally was not going to answer. I'm serious. And something said, because it said private number. I was like, private number? Okay, let's see what it is, private number.
0: Oh, I know you're happy you answered.
1: My daughter about to start college, and she's going to need that for some books and supplies.
0: Nice. Congratulations to her, too. Well, Chantel, tell everybody what it is.
1: 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Thank you. 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
0: You can win too. We have another keyword coming up at the top of the hour. 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
3: This is going to be an extremely busy month. 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It's a lot. 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
1: 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Listen up, Michael. You have to enter the keyword that you hear at the top of the hour on our website. That's the only way, sir.

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0: 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Ooh, took you back with that one. My goodness, that song came out in 1979. Teddy, may he rest in peace. All the greats. Wow, we've lost so many over the years. But the music still lives on and their legacy still shines. Patrice Rushen is on the way. New music from Snoop Dogg and Swiss Beatz coming up. That's called Step. And I'm going to step on out of here. That's it from me. Don't forget another keyword coming your way at the top of the hour and your chance to win $1,000 to pay your bills like Chantel. She's going to use that money for her child's college books and stuff. I love it. You could be a winner too. Keep listening. When you hear the keyword at the top of the hour, simply enter it on our website. You'll have a shot at winning $1,000 to pay your bills. Much love to you. God bless.
1: Well,
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Right now, I got the latest from Kayla Brianna. 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

Magic 97.1, Montgomery's number one for old school in today's R&B. What's up with you? It's your girl, A Millie on the way. Music from Michael Jackson. Let's do rock with you. Also, H-Town and Knocking the Boots is headed your way up next. All right, another chance for you to win that $1,000. We paying them bills.

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Music from SWV. Let's do right here. Also, I got details on what's happening this Saturday downtown at 7:30 a.m. Yeah, if you're looking to move your body a little bit, get a little fitness class in. It is absolutely free. I'll tell you up next.

Magic 97.1, Montgomery's number one for old school and today's R&B. What's up with you? It's your girl, 8 Millie. Coming up, let's do music from Usher with Confessions Part 2. Also got some Tims for you with what you need. That's headed to you next. All right, so I told you I had some details on this free fitness class that's coming up this weekend, Saturday, July 18th. Now, they've been doing this for the whole month of July. They have one more weekend to go, which is next weekend. That is the last free fitness class. But this is going to be hosted by the City of Montgomery Parks and Recreation Department.

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Today's R&B and the best old school. 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Old school in today's R&B.

0: Magic 97.1, Montgomery's number one for old school and today's R&B. What's up with you? It's your girl, A. Millie. Coming up, music from Shy, If I Ever Fall in Love. Also at 7 o'clock, the Sweat Hotel is clocking in, so make sure you stick around for that. But that's going to do it for me on this Thursday. I holla at you tomorrow. You know what it is. It's Friday. You know I got the vibes for you going into the weekend, all right? I holla at you tomorrow. Stay blessed.
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